0: DJ's Community Puebla. Road to the 7th anniversary.
1: You may have Y. You may have M. You may have C. You may have A.

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Do they make a sound on your feet, do you leave in? Suffocate mind, stay dark, heart magic, gonna get it red. You be sight on a blood shape, dark man in a mark where you done dead bleeding. Watch things they cross, gonna get him locked in the ways that they hurry up. Cause I'm killing like a beating, sleep start lean, jump killing in the ways that they stop breathing. Do they make a sound on your feet, do you leave in? Suffocate mind, stay dark, heart magic, gonna get it red. You be sight on a blood shape, in a mark where you done dead bleeding. Watch things they cross, gonna